0: Mega Mix on RCS Network, The Dance Station, The Music Network.
1: I had the wildest dream last night in Ibiza, right across from Ushuaia. 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
2: It's 9 p.m. on a fucking Friday. It's 9 p.m. on a fucking Friday. 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
1: 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I drop.

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still in my dreams, still dancing through the sea, the colors of the night, but I rather believe in light. Every day, we continue our play.

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Okay. Let me tell you the story of that guy. First you love,